0: Who'd you pitch against today?
1: That's San Diego today.
0: How'd you do?
1: Nettles got me bottom of the ninth. Uh-oh, we're late. Come on, help me get this stuff up. Okay? So who taught you to hit like that? Huh?
2: Yeah.
3: Você está ouvindo Retrovisor, trazendo para o presente sucessos lá de trás.
4: 3 horas e 29 minutos.